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2: 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My name is George Ezra.
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There's a message on my phone. It's my mother saying, darling, please come home.

romantic. We fight so beautifully, so I just gotta have it. With you, I'm gonna die young, but without you, nothing's fun. And I know that I should run, but I put my money on red. With you, I'm gonna die young. The heart.